cigarette break. It's like 10,000 spoons when all you need is a knife. It's meeting the man of my dreams and then meeting his beautiful wife. And isn't it ironic?

There's a million ways to die. Should have left me way back, should have left me way back by the roadside.

chicken and you don't pay no fee. Now you don't need no ticket, you don't pay no fee, because that was the